Lenny Bailey, I'm out of Pennsylvania. Big up each and every time. Lenny Bailey, no money, no honey. Just ahead of another full hour of Caribbean vibes. Once again, this is a pre-recorded show of the Caribbean Vibe show, all right? Right here on 88.5 FM, WHBK on your radio dial and streaming live at whbk.org. Let's continue with more, changing the pace a little bit. Here's some slight dance hall music, all right? Starting off with Shabba Ranks, Maxi Priest, and House Call.

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That was the legendary Bob and Three Little Birds. All right, let's continue with more. Here is Lloyd Agostin on HBK.

0: That's Mohobob Flores and Gonjai. It's Caribbean Vibes. 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I'll be right back after this public service announcement.
1: 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And coming up next, is there rain in your weekend forecast? We'll find...
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0: That's Ifeanyi Eleswit, and Note to Self. You can check her performing live at the Festival of Life, all right? I think Friday, might be Friday, but you should be there from the 11th through the 13th. You will see her and some other great artists, okay? But right about now, on Saturday, July 12th, WHBK's very own Mark Coulter and his band, the Hunter Ensemble, will perform live at the Yasa African Restaurant, located at the corner of 35th and King Drive on the south side of Chicago. Don't forget, they're going to be there every second Saturday of the month throughout the summer. Mark Coulter and the Hunter Ensemble at the Yasa African Restaurant. Okay? You don't want to miss it. Yeah. Come and enjoy some great jazz music. Two sets, 7 p.m. and 8:30. 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
1: I woke up this morning feeling good. In fact, it was too good to be true. So I happily got into my car and I decided to go for a morning drive. And as I was driving down Main Street, I saw two people walking.

Robin Caldwell. What you won't do for love, can you step on that? Yeah. Caribbean vibes in full effect. 88.5 FM, WHPK. And thanks for streaming with us. 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Changing the pace. Let's get into some soca right about now. Well, not soca, but calypso. Check it out. Lord Kitchener and Miss Tourist.

from Mudada, all right, with the title track, Write Your Song and Come. Before that, it was Black Stallion and Nothing Easy. Black Man Doesn't Get Nothing Easy. And then I started off that Calypso set with the late Lord Kitchener and Mysturis. Now here's coming up next, Chalk Dust. But before I play that, during the summertime, listen to Martha Nicholas every Thursday from 3 to 5 with music around the world, all right? Right here on HBK. All right, here is Chalk Dust, and They Put Me So, 88.5, WHBK, Pride of the South Side.

That's Chalk Dust, and it's put they put me so. Check out my brethren Eric Hampton. He's on here each and every Thursday evening and Saturday evening, late evening. But I guess due to the summer schedule, he might come in a little earlier. But he's here with jazz with a twist. The weekend never sounded so good, and during the weekdays. All right, Eric Hampton, jazz with a twist, every Thursday evening and Saturday evening. Let's continue with more. Here is Harrison Doggy King and Move on HBK, Pride of the Southside.

0: Benny Bailey. All right. You say it's Caribbean vibes at its best and going strong. Thanks for streaming with us at WHPK.org. All right. While it's best to plan ahead for a sober driver or consider staying over, it's important to know how to stay safe when considering other forms of transportation. And remember, never drive drunk or high. All right, I'll be back after this public service announcement.
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88.5 FM WHPK. All right, you know you can get nice reggae music like this every Tuesday with Miss Irie. Well, it's the summertime, so, you know, the schedule a little different because the building is closed. But you can probably catch her at least for an hour, 4 to 5, every Tuesday, because the building closed at 5 o'clock. So at least for an hour, you can catch her, and you can still hear the birthdays. She'll tell you the birthdays, okay? All right, I want to say big up to Derla Castro, big up to Mexico, big up to Delroy and the family, all right? Big up all the crew out there, okay? Big up to Gaston, big up to Bruce, Psyche, and the whole crew out there. Don't forget the 32nd African Caribbean International Festival of Life is taking place Friday, July 11th through Sunday, July 13th at the new location, Park 540 on 24th Street, between State Street and Federal Street, downtown Chicago. The festival starts at noon until 10 o'clock, 10 p.m., okay? Great artists going to be out there, Devante, Tanto Metro, Richie Stevens, Elephant Man, they call him the Energy God, Soca Man Rupi from Barbados, Vida Mags from Belize, Dangriga Belize, with great Punta Rock songs, Ifanic Elswit with some ballads, okay, and many, many more, okay? Go online to International Festival of Life, get more details, or you can call 312-427-0266. That's 312-427-0266. All right, let's get into some more nice reggae and a little bit of soca before I close out. Here's Chesedek. Where did the good vibes go? Right here on HBK.

Barbados. Something happening, all right? 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

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That was Liston Paul and Indian Soca Nanny Wine, a classical mix, all right, done by Liston Paul. Around the world and across the Caribbean, this is the Vibes, Caribbean Vibes. 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
1: It's Caribbean Vibes with Randolph Coleman. 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

0: It's WHBK with Randall Coleman, Caribbean Vibes. That was a remix entitled Get On Bad Remix by Santino's Messengers. It was a great composition. Let me take a break, come back with some more great music right here on Caribbean Vibes with Randall Coleman.
1: Hi, I'm Clint Black. 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

That's Lenny Bailey, and with the title track, Too Long, I've Been Waiting. I've been waiting from this morning, wondering if you're going to come back to me. Lenny Bailey. Yeah, great composition, my brother. Coming up next, the late Junior Biles and Fading Away at 8.5 FM, WHPK.

Thanks for streaming with us at WHBK with Randolph Coleman. That was Delroy Wilson and Come Home Rhythm. Check it out. Coming up next, Jacob Miller. And we are just ahead of another full hour of Caribbean Vibes. Keep it locked. 773-702-8424. Here's Jacob Miller and Tinamen.

Bob Marley and Natural Mystic. Before that was the late Garnet Silk and Zion in the Vision. And then we had Dennis Brown with Friends for Life, Jacob Miller, Tenement Yard, Delroy Wilson, Come Home Rhythm, The Mighty Diamonds, and Right Time, and the late Junior Biles with Fading Away. All right. Yeah. It's Caribbean Vibes in full effect. 88.5 FM WHPK, Pride of the South Side. Changing the pace from reggae music to Punta Rock music from the Belizean Garifuna community. Check it out. Here is some great music from the Grigger Boys. 88.5 HPK.

0: 88.5 FM WHPK is a mixture of different shows. It's a pre-recorded program you're listening to right about now. The 32nd African Caribbean International Festival of Life is taking place Friday, July 11th through Sunday, July 13th at the new location, Park 540 on 24th Street between State Street and Federal Street, downtown Chicago. The festival starts at noon till 10 p.m. I think a host of artists going to be there: Devante, Tanta Metro, Richie Stevens, Elephant Man, The Energy God. We're looking to see Soca Man Rupi from Barbados with the hit song Tempted to Touch. We got Vida Mag from the Garifuna community. He's going to be performing, Punta Rock artist, including Ifani Elswit doing her ballads and stuff, okay? So check it out. July 11th through Sunday, July 13th. It's the 32nd African Caribbean International Festival of Life. 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Or go online to Martin Zinn International Festival of Life, all right? We'll take a break. Come back with more right after this public service announcement.
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Lenny Bailey. I'm out of Pennsylvania. Big up each and every time. Lenny Bailey, no money, no honey. Just ahead of another full hour of Caribbean vibes. Once again, this is a pre-recorded show of the Caribbean Vibe show, all right? 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Let's continue with more, changing the pace a little bit. Here's some slight dance hall music, all right? Starting off with Shabba Ranks, Maxi Priest, and House Call.

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88.5 FM WHBK. That was the legendary Bob and Three Little Birds. All right, let's continue with more. Here is Lloyd Agostin on HBK.

0: That's Mohobob Flores and Gonjai. It's Caribbean Vibes. 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I'll be right back after this public service announcement.
1: 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And coming up next, is there rain in your weekend forecast? We'll find...
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0: That's Ifeanyi Elsewhith and Note to Self. You can check her performing live at the Festival of Life, all right? I think Friday, might be Friday, but you should be there from the 11th through the 13th. You will see her and some other great artists, okay? But right about now, on Saturday, July 12th, WHBK's very own Mark Coulter and his band, the Hunter Ensemble, will perform live at the Yasa African Restaurant, located at the corner of 35th and King Drive on the south side of Chicago. Don't forget, they're going to be there every second Saturday of the month throughout the summer. Mark Coulter and the Hunter Ensemble at the Yasa African Restaurant, okay? You don't want to miss it. Yeah, come and enjoy some great jazz music. Two sets, 7 p.m. and 8:30. 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
1: I woke up this morning feeling good. In fact, it was too good to be true. So I happily got into my car and I decided to go for a morning drive. And as I was driving down Main Street, I saw two people walking. They seemed to be happy because they were laughing and talking. But as I got closer,

Bobby Caldwell. What you won't do for love, can you step on that? Yeah. Caribbean vibes in full effect. 88.5 FM, WHPK. 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Changing the pace. Let's get into some soca right about now. Well, not soca, but calypso. Check it out. Lord Kitchener and Miss Tourist.

the Mudada, all right, with the title track Write Your Song and Come. Before that, it was Black Stallion and Nothing Easy. Black Man Doesn't Get Nothing Easy. And then I started off that Calypso set with the late Lord Kitchener and Miss Touris. Now here's coming up next, Chalk Dust. But before I play that, during the summertime, listen to Martha Nicholas every Thursday from 3 to 5 with music around the world, all right? Right here on HBK. All right, here is Chalk Dust, and They Put Me So, 88.5, WHBK, Pride of the South Side.

That's Chalk Dust, and It's Put They Put Me So. Check out my brethren, Eric Hampton. He's on here each and every Thursday evening and Saturday evening, late evening. But I guess due to the summer schedule, he might come in a little earlier. But he's here with Jazz with a Twist. The Weekend Never Sounded So Good, and during the weekdays. All right, Eric Hampton, Jazz with a Twist, every Thursday evening and Saturday evening. Let's continue with more. Here is Harrison Doggy King and Move on HBK.

0: Lenny Bailey, all right. You say it's Caribbean vibe that is best and going strong. Thanks for streaming with us at WHPK.org. All right. While it's best to plan ahead for a sober driver or consider staying over, it's important to know how to stay safe when considering other forms of transportation. And remember, never drive drunk or high. All right, I'll be back after this public service announcement.
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88.5 FM WHPK. All right, you know you can get nice reggae music like this every Tuesday with Miss Irie. Well, it's the summertime, so, you know, the schedule a little different because the building is closed. But you can probably catch her at least for an hour, 4 to 5, every Tuesday, because the building closed at 5 o'clock. So at least for an hour, you can catch her, and you can still hear the birthdays. She'll tell you the birthdays, okay? All right, I want to say big up to Derla Castro, big up to Mexico, big up to Delroy and the family, all right? Big up all the crew out there, okay? Big up to Gaston, big up to Bruce, Psyche, and the whole crew out there. Don't forget the 32nd African Caribbean International Festival of Life is taking place Friday, July 11th through Sunday, July 13th at the new location, Park 540 on 24th Street, between State Street and Federal Street, downtown Chicago. The festival starts at noon until 10 o'clock, 10 p.m., okay? Great artists going to be out there. Devante, Tanto Metro, Richie Stevens, Elephant Man, they call him the Energy God, Soca Man Rupi from Barbados, Vida Max from Belize, Dangriga Belize, with great Punta Rock songs, Ifanic Elswit with some ballads, okay, and many, many more, okay? Go online to International Festival of Life. Get more details, or you can call 312-427-0266. That's 312-427-0266. All right, let's get into some more nice reggae and a little bit of soca before I close out. Here's Chesedek. Where did the good vibes go? Right here on HBK.

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Something happening, all right? 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

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That was Liston Paul and Indian Soca Nanny Wine, a classical mix, all right, done by Liston Paul. Around the world and across the Caribbean, this is the Vibes, Caribbean Vibes. 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
1: It's Caribbean Vibes with Randolph Coleman, all right? 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

0: It's WHBK with Randall Coleman, Caribbean Vibes. That was a remix entitled Get On Bad Remix by Santino's Messengers. It was a great composition. Let me take a break, come back with some more great music right here on Caribbean Vibes with Randall Coleman.
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That's Lenny Bailey and with the title track, Too Long, I've Been Waiting. I've been waiting from this morning, wondering if you're going to come back to me. Lenny Bailey. Yeah, great composition, my brother. Coming up next, the late Junior Biles and Fading Away at 8.5 FM, WHPK.

Thanks for streaming with us at WHBK with Randolph Coleman. That was Delroy Wilson and Come Home Rhythm. Check it out. Coming up next, Jacob Miller. And we are just ahead of another full hour of Caribbean Vibes. Keep it locked. 773-702-8424. Here's Jacob Miller and Tinaman.

Bob Marley and Natural Mystic. Before that was the late Garnet Silk and Zion in the Vision. And then we had Dennis Brown with Friends for Life, Jacob Miller, Tenement Yard, Delroy Wilson, Come Home Rhythm, The Mighty Diamonds, and Right Time, and the late Junior Biles with Fading Away. All right. Yeah. It's Caribbean Vibes in full effect. 88.5 FM WHPK, Pride of the South Side. Changing the pace from reggae music to Punta Rock music from the Belizean Garifuna community. Check it out. Here is some great music from the Grigger Boys. 88.5 HPK.

0: 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It's a pre-recorded program you're listening to right about now. The 32nd African Caribbean International Festival of Life is taking place Friday, July 11th through Sunday, July 13th at the new location, Park 540 on 24th Street between State Street and Federal Street, downtown Chicago. The festival starts at noon till 10 p.m. I think a host of artists going to be there: Devante, Tanta Metro, Richie Stevens, Elephant Man, the Energy God. We're looking to see Soca Man Rupi from Barbados with the hit song Tempted to Touch. We got Vida Mags from the Garifuna community. He's going to be performing, Punta Rock artist, including Ifani Elswit doing her ballads and stuff, okay? So check it out. July 11th through Sunday, July 13th. It's the 32nd African Caribbean International Festival of Life. For more information, call 312-427-0266. 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Or go online to Martin Zinn International Festival of Life, all right? We'll take a break. Come back with more right after this public service announcement.
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Lenny Bailey. I'm out of Pennsylvania. Big up each and every time. Lenny Bailey, No Money, No Honey. Just ahead of another full hour of Caribbean Vibes. Once again, this is a pre-recorded show of the Caribbean Vibe show, all right? Right here on 88.5 FM, WHBK on your radio dial and streaming live at whbk.org. Let's continue with more, changing the pace a little bit. Here's some slight dance hall music, all right? Starting off with Shabba Ranks, Maxi Priest, and House Call.

0: 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My name's Samir. I'm here with one of our frequent guests.
1: Hi, it's Kayla.
0: And yeah, we're going to play some music and talk about it as usual. I guess at this point it goes without saying, not really any theme. Yeah, so the segments are organized by like who kind of chose the songs, because when we were making the playlist, like I feel like there's no like I said in the intro, there's no theme, and there'll be hopefully like a mix of different genres and styles and stuff, but I feel like whenever we do a collaboration episode, it's always hard to like we have different ideas. So what ended up working the best was just kind of breaking them up. So we're going to alternate today. But yeah, the first few tracks will be for me. And yeah, I'll go ahead and play them since we're running a little behind. And oh wait, also I just realized your mic's not on.
1: Hi.
0: Oops. Okay. So yeah, I'll go ahead and play the first few songs.

0: Hey, that song that you just heard was Auto Smile by At. This is a single from their upcoming album, Auto Smile. According to Rolling Stone, At is a Philly psych folk band. I personally would disagree with that description of them. It's always kind of interesting. I mean, I guess like placing subgenre labels is always kind of a minefield, but I feel like it's more like it feels like more like math rock or like progressive folk rock kind of. Definitely indie. But anyways, that kind of maybe gives some context to why I would place this song with the other songs. So before this was A Desert of Human by Toe, who are like a pretty legendary math rock band from Japan. I think purely instrumental math rock band too. So I think, obviously there's some pretty strong differentiation from that with At, where there's like a big component of their music, I feel like, is like the vocal harmonies and like the lyrics. But yeah, obviously, like more traditional, like math rock, post rock doesn't really have that. So before that was Mind of Minolta by Pele, who were a post rock band from Milwaukee. I mean, yeah. So I mostly think of post rock as being like a Chicago thing, and I guess Milwaukee is only what, like 2 hours from here. So I guess it kind of bled into surrounding areas, as well. But we left that last set of songs off on a kind of folksy note. So in the next set of tracks that Kayla picked, we will continue on that sound and then go in other directions. But before any of that, you're going to hear a little PSA.
1: We are back and we are looking at a pretty lopsided matchup, Jim.
2: That's right, Ron. I mean, in one corner, we've got a 175-pound guy, and in the other, a 6,000-ton heavyweight train?
1: Jim, this guy has no idea what he's getting himself into.
3: It's no contest. Every day, people tempt fate and die trespassing on railroad tracks. See tracks, think train.

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1: Oh yeah, so that song you just heard was I'm So Wasted by Rocky Road. She just released her first album called Rocky. It's pretty good. Great, like, indie, pop, rock. That song was pretty reminiscent of Mazzy Star, I would say. And I feel like her sound echoes a lot of that. But there's some more modern elements in there, too.
0: Some hip-hop elements.
1: Yeah, I don't know. She's done a lot of work with Samba Jean-Baptiste. And I think they have a record label together, but
0: I didn't know that.
1: Yeah, called AM Records. She's kind of a rising indie starlet, I would say. And we also went to undergrad together, so we kind of know her. But
0: I don't really know her, but
1: oh yeah,
0: yeah.
1: I briefly played in strong quotation marks with her in a band. But it was kind of a disaster, so not by any fault of hers, but by everyone else in the band. But before that was, what was it called? I need reference points. There's a disabled, centipede in here, so I'm sorry if I'm a little distracted.
0: Oh yeah, the centipede has like 15 legs on one side and 3 legs on the other, so it's kind of like hobbling.
1: I'm like,
0: it's
1: can't
0: still
1: stop looking
0: it's like
1: at
0: active.
1: It. But yeah, anyway, the song before that was called You Were the Fool by Ween off of their country album, 12 Golden Country Greats. I would say that's probably my favorite song off the album, but it's a fun listen. I mean, it's Ween, so there's a lot of kind of unserious, like,
0: yeah,
1: jokey, I don't know. There's lots of different styles of country music. Did
0: yeah.
1: you listen to the album,
0: well,
1: too?
0: Well, so I haven't listened to the album yet. I will soon, but I think, like, bringing up the like, it's a good album, but there's so much, like, unseriousness
1: yeah.
0: at the same time.
1: Yeah.
0: Like, okay, so also another thing that I, like, learned about, because, okay, so I think this album, it got a re-release this year.
1: Oh.
0: Got, if this means anything to anyone, got Pitchfork's Best New Re-release.
1: I did not know that.
0: And so I think that's,
1: God,
0: like, part of why it's being, like, circulated
1: okay.
0: again. Because, like, I'm literally wearing a Ween shirt right now. I didn't even realize that.
1: Either.
0: I wasn't thinking about that.
1: Yeah.
0: But yeah, I'm wearing a Ween shirt right now. So I'm like a decently big Ween fan. And mm-hmm. I think I had seen this album before, but I had never been like, oh, I need to listen to Ween's country album.
1: Yeah.
0: And then all of a sudden, like, everyone is telling me, like, you need to listen to Ween's country
1: That's
0: album.
1: That's so funny.
0: But apparently, like, they were like, we're making a country album. So, like, they tried to get, like, a bunch of, like, Nashville, like, people in the Nashville, like, music business to, like, record the album to be, like, an authentic
1: mm-hmm.
0: country album. And apparently a lot of people said no because, I mean, it's a Ween album. So, you know, if you're, like, a good evangelical Christian, you wouldn't want to be attached to that. Yeah, it's interesting to me because in the sense that, like, this was in, like, 1996,
1: mm-hmm.
0: and then, like, 20 years later, there's this whole thing of, like, balancing this line between, like, irony and, like, authenticity, and, like, Ween was kind of, like, grappling with that.
1: Yeah.
0: 20 years before, like, we even, I mean, maybe, like, I guess I feel like they're the original, like, ironic hipsters.
1: Yeah.
0: Or, like, they're, like,
1: paved the way.
0: Yeah, paved the way for sure. Because, like,
1: yeah,
0: that's like a real country album, but then they're also, like, you know, singing about what they usually sing about.
1: Mm-hmm.
0: So it's like kind of like, I think the idea of doing a country album was probably like funny to them.
1: Yeah, definitely. I think there's a song where they're like yodeling on it
0: But then they
1: or
0: actually did it.
1: I
0: Like,
1: know, yeah. And it's like actually good.
0: it's like, oh, I'm ironically yodeling, but like
1: Yeah.
0: you actually yodeled.
1: Yeah. Yeah. That's so funny. I didn't know that it was a re-release, and I am like an unwitting victim to Pitchfork Western music. Like, I don't even know that that's what I'm listening to, but that's always what I'm listening to.
0: Yeah, it's like that and the like hipster cluster of the Spotify Discover Weekly algorithm.
1: Yeah.
0: Like someone wrote this article. I wouldn't recommend the article because it was like it kind of like didn't really go anywhere, but about how like even if you try to like escape Discover Weekly,
1: You
0: like it you
1: can't.
0: can't because whatever like bar you go to that's like
1: Yeah.
0: whoever's on aux is listening to Discover Weekly, they put a song that you're like, oh, I like the song. Turns out it was on like everyone's Discover Week. Like
1: Yeah.
0: it's kind of gotta resign to like what you like. And
1: Yeah.
0: another person I heard about this album from was the guy at the like wine and beer liquor store or
1: That's so
0: beverage store.
1: funny, really.
0: So the like I feel like I talk to this guy like every time I'm in there. He's pretty friendly, but the only other like inclination towards music I've seen from him was he wore a Jelly Roll shirt one time.
1: Is this the guy with the glasses?
0: Yes.
1: Yes. No, I really like him.
0: And then I like walk in, I'm wearing my Ween shirt and he's like, "Oh, like I love that band." I'm like, "I wonder what the crossover is between Jelly Roll fans
1: He
0: and Ween
1: also
0: fans."
1: went to see Morgan Wallen.
0: Yeah.
1: Yeah. Shout out to that guy. I don't know his name.
0: I think maybe he's just like an
1: Ooh.
0: authentic, like he loves country
1: I
0: music
1: think
0: of all
1: so.
0: variety.
1: Yeah.
0: Like any,
1: Yeah.
0: which
1: That's
0: like you
1: pretty
0: gotta respect
1: cool.
0: that.
1: Yeah.
0: Oh yeah, but anyways, that was a long digression on Ween, but
1: Yeah. But yeah, listen to the album. It's pretty good. Everyone is telling you the truth.
0: 12 golden country greats.
1: And before that, also didn't know this. Also apparently a Pitchfork Best New Music
0: Yeah.
1: pick.
0: This was like shoved in my face, but I liked
1: I
0: it.
1: didn't know this. It's good. So that was this one was called it's called Meaning Business by Wendy Eisenberg off of their self-titled album that came out this year. I listened to the whole album. I would say it was pretty good. I mean,
0: That wasn't very strong.
1: I don't know. I feel like a lot, this is partially why I'm so excited for the new At album, because I feel like a lot of like indie folk inspired kind of stuff that's coming out recently all sounds pretty similar.
0: Or it's just like rehashing something in a way that like
1: Yeah.
0: doesn't like I feel like At has like a super
1: They have a unique sound. It's
0: new sound.
1: really, I feel like it's so strong. It's so emotional. It's really powerful. I really like it. Anyway, we're talking about a different song. Meaning Business. I think this is probably my favorite song off of the Wendy Eisenberg album. I don't remember if I heard this song on this show or if I just listened to the album because of the show, but got it from Margot's NTS show. I believe Wendy Eisenberg. Well, I know they live in Brooklyn right now. At one
0: What? Are you
1: point had
0: serious?
1: lived in Western Massachusetts, which makes a lot of sense why they're going for this
0: Yeah.
1: sound now, because Western Massachusetts will kind of do that to you. But I feel like this song had a noticeable Judy Sill influence, especially in like the beginning half of the song. But yeah, pretty good. I feel like if they put out more music, I will definitely listen to it and see what they have going on. But yeah.
0: All right. Kind of at an impasse here. I think I'm gonna go ahead and play a PSA since that was a really extended break.
1: Yeah.
0: That was like almost 10 minutes,
1: Oops.
0: so
1: We had a lot to say.
0: yeah. But yeah, I'll play a little PSA and then you'll hear more music. So yeah.
2: Basta, director of the Illinois Department on Aging. If you suspect an older person or a person with a disability between the age of 18 and 59 is being abused, neglected, or exploited, call our Adult Protective Services program at 1-866-800-1409. All calls are confidential. Again, the number to report is 1-866-800-1409. Sponsored by the Illinois Department on Aging and this station.

0: Okay. That song you just heard was Baby by Of Montreal, who were, I feel like, one of the lesser celebrated bands of the Elephant Six collective scene in Athens, Georgia. But I guess part of that is they came from the tail end, so they're not really as associated with, like, Neutral Milk Hotel. Like, I feel like a lot of the bands were kind of like, we're like a part of the same scene as Neutral Milk Hotel. Also, I think this album was released like pretty close to In the Aeroplane Over the Sea. But I think this is like, Of Montreal did become popular eventually and like had a lot of success. But I think this album, in my opinion, is kind of slept on. And in general, I think like now that like power pop and twee is like in, like there's a new wave of it, like haven't heard, like I feel like there should be a revival of interest in Elephant Six, because yeah, I feel like I think the current like twee like indie pop scene is more like Dear Nora and like that kind of thing, or like power pop, like 70s power pop, like Big Star. I don't know. It feels kind of different, but also, like, this is, I don't know. Yeah. I don't have much to say about it other than listen to Elephant Six. Before that was I'm Insane by Dinosaur Jr. So I guess I don't know a ton about Dinosaur Jr., but I was kind of surprised that they had a song that sounded like that, because it kind of reminds me of, like, an Elephant Six song. Like, maybe it's just, like, the like horn, the trumpet, like evokes that sense. But before that was The Things We Do Together by Chronophage, who played on the show before. Big fan of them. I keep playing stuff from their 2018 album Prologue for Tomorrow. I don't really know any of their newer stuff, so I'll go home and listen to it. Maybe you'll hear some of it on a future show. And then before that was Benefits of Lying with Your Friend by The Apples in Stereo, another Elephant Six band. Fun fact, the main dude behind this band is named Rob Schneider. Not that Rob Schneider. rather the math PhD and adjunct professor at UGA, Rob Schneider. So
1: didn't know that.
0: Yeah. That's, I always gotta shout out my fellow math.
1: I know, yeah.
0: Math degree holders. I only have a BA in math, but you know, it's basically the
1: more
0: same
1: than a
0: thing.
1: Lot of people can say.
0: That is true, yeah. Okay, yeah, we'll go ahead and roll with the next set of songs to Running Behind. And hope you enjoy those.

0: All right, that was Your Summer Dream by the Beach Boys. Hadn't heard that one before. I feel like something cool about the Beach Boys is you are always hearing new songs by them that are good. They have a lot of hidden gems, I feel like.
1: Yeah, I didn't know that one either. Also really liked it.
0: And then before that was Jenny was Dream Girl. I think
1: I
0: it's
1: think
0: called
1: she
0: Jenny
1: was,
0: Was a Dream
1: yeah.
0: Girl, by John Stewart, who I know basically nothing about, but I know that the backing vocals on this song were done by
1: Dream girl.
0: Lindsey Buckingham.
1: That makes so much sense. Oh my God. That guy was better. He's like, Dream girl.
0: It's
1: Dream
0: like once
1: girl.
0: you realize that, then it's like,
1: Oh my God, yeah. It does kind of sound like a 80s Fleetwood Mac song.
0: yeah, it's a good one though. And before that was If They Left Us Alone Now by Wool. That's all I
1: That's it.
0: know.
1: That's it.
0: Has a cool album cover, but yeah.
1: Right, well, that's the show for today. Sorry it was delayed a little bit. But thanks for tuning in this week. Tune in next week, also on Thursday, as usual, 11 a.m. Central Time. Thanks to Kayla for joining, and have a great rest of your week.
0: Bye.
1: Bye.

That's Chalk Dust, and It's Put They Put Me So. Check out my brethren Eric Hampton. He's on here each and every Thursday evening and Saturday evening, late evening, but I guess due to the summer schedule, he might come in a little earlier. But he's here with Jazz with a Twist. The Weekend Never Sounded So Good, and during the weekdays. All right, Eric Hampton, Jazz with a Twist, every Thursday evening and Saturday evening. Let's continue with more. Here is Harrison Doggy King and Move on HBK.

0: Jenny Bailey. All right. You say it's Caribbean vibe that is best and going strong. Thanks for streaming with us at WHPK.org. All right. While it's best to plan ahead for a sober driver or consider staying over, it's important to know how to stay safe when considering other forms of transportation. And remember, never drive drunk or high. All right, I'll be back after this public service announcement.
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88.5 FM WHPK. All right, you know you can get nice reggae music like this every Tuesday with Miss Irie. Well, it's the summertime, so, you know, the schedule a little different because the building is closed. But you can probably catch her at least for an hour, 4 to 5, every Tuesday, because the building closed at 5 o'clock. So at least for an hour, you can catch her, and you can still hear the birthdays. She'll tell you the birthdays, okay? All right. I want to say big up to Derla Castro, big up to Mexico, big up to Delroy and the family, all right? Big up all the crew out there, okay? Big up to Gaston, big up to Bruce, Psyche, and the whole crew out there. Don't forget the 32nd African Caribbean International Festival of Life is taking place Friday, July 11th through Sunday, July 13th at the new location, Park 540 on 24th Street, between State Street and Federal Street, downtown Chicago. The festival starts at noon until 10 o'clock, 10 p.m., okay? Great artists going to be out there, Devante, Tanto Metro, Richie Stevens, Elephant Man, they call him the Energy God, Soca Man Rupi from Barbados, Vida Max from Belize, Dangriga Belize, with great Punta Rock songs, Ifani Elswit with some ballads, okay, and many, many more, okay? Go online to International Festival of Life, get more details, or you can call 312-427-0266, that's 312-427-0266. All right, let's get into some more nice reggae and a little bit of soca before I close out. Here's Chesedek. Where did the good vibes go? Right here on HPK.

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That was Liston Paul and Indian Soca Nanny Wine, a classical mix, all right, done by Liston Paul. 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

0: Yes.
1: It's Caribbean Vibes with Randolph Coleman. 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

0: It's WHBK with Randall Coleman, Caribbean Vibes. That was a remix entitled Get On Bad Remix by Santino's Messengers. It was a great composition. Let me take a break, come back with some more great music right here on Caribbean Vibes with Randall Coleman.
1: Hi, I'm Clint Black. Have you heard of Rett Syndrome? 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

Bailey and with the title track, Too Long, I've Been Waiting. I've been waiting from this morning, wondering if you're going to come back to me. Lenny Bailey. Yeah, great composition, my brother. Coming up next, the late Junior Biles and Fading Away at 8.5 FM WHPK.

Thanks for streaming with us. That's WHBK with Randolph Coleman. That was Delroy Wilson and Come Home Rhythm. Check it out. Coming up next, Jacob Miller. And we are just ahead of another full hour of Caribbean vibes. Keep it locked. 773-702-8424. Here's Jacob Miller and Tinaman.

Bob Marley and Natural Mystic. Before that was the late Garnet Silk and Zion in the Vision. And then we had Dennis Brown with Friends for Life, Jacob Miller, Tenement Yard, Delroy Wilson, Come Home Rhythm, The Mighty Diamonds, and Right Time, and the late Junior Biles with Fading Away. All right. Yeah. It's Caribbean Vibes in full effect. 88.5 FM WHPK, Pride of the South Side. Changing the pace from reggae music to Punta Rock music from the Belizean Garifuna community. Check it out. 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

0: 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It's a pre-recorded program you're listening to right about now. The 32nd African Caribbean International Festival of Life is taking place Friday, July 11th through Sunday, July 13th at the new location, Park 540 on 24th Street between State Street and Federal Street, downtown Chicago. The festival starts at noon till 10 p.m. I think a host of artists going to be there: Devante, Tanta Metro, Richie Stevens, Elephant Man, The Energy God. We're looking to see Soca Man Rupee from Barbados with the hit song Tempted to Touch. 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Or go online to Martin Zinn International Festival of Life. All right? We'll take a break. 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

Lenny Bailey, I'm out of Pennsylvania. 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Lenny Bailey, No Money, No Honey. Just ahead of another full hour of Caribbean Vibes. Once again, this is a pre-recorded show of the Caribbean Vibe show, all right? 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Here's some slight dance hall music, all right? Starting off with Shabba Ranks, Maxi Priest, and House Call.

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88.5 FM WHBK. That was the legendary Bob and Three Little Birds. All right, let's continue with more. Here is Lloyd Agostin on HBK.

0: Flores and Gunjai. It's Caribbean Vibes. 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Every 23 seconds, another American gets diabetes. 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I'll be right back after this public service announcement.
1: 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And coming up next, is there rain in your weekend forecast? We'll find...
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0: That's Ifeanyi Elsewhith, and Note to Self. You can check her performing live at the Festival of Life, all right? I think Friday, might be Friday, but you should be there from the 11th through the 13th. You will see her and some other great artists, okay? But right about now, on Saturday, July 12th, WHPK's very own Mark Coulter and his band, the Hunter Ensemble, will perform live at the Yasa African Restaurant, located at the corner of 35th and King Drive on the south side of Chicago. Don't forget, they're going to be there every second Saturday of the month throughout the summer. Mark Coulter and the Hunter Ensemble at the Yasa African Restaurant. Okay? You don't want to miss it. Yeah. Come and enjoy some great jazz music. Two sets, 7 p.m. and 8:30. 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
1: I woke up this morning feeling good. In fact, it was too good to be true. So I happily got into my car and I decided to go for a morning drive. And as I was driving down Main Street, I saw two people walking. They seemed to be happy because they were laughing and talking. But as I got closer, I could see the woman walking with this man belonged to me. So I called out her name. She stopped and looked back and turned around, started to walk in the same direction.

Bobby Caldwell. What you wanna do for love, can you step on that? Yeah. Caribbean vibes in full effect. 88.5 FM, WHPK. And thanks for streaming with us. 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Changing the pace. Let's get into some soca right about now. Well, not soca, but calypso. Check it out. Lord Kitchener and Miss Tourist.

brother Mudada, all right, with the title track Write Your Song and Come. Before that, it was Black Stallion and Nothing Easy. Black Man Doesn't Get Nothing Easy. And then I started off that Calypso set with the late Lord Kitchener and Miss Tourist. Now here's coming up next, Chalk Dust. But before I play that, during the summertime, listen to Martha Nicholas every Thursday from 3 to 5 with music around the world, all right? Right here on HBK. All right, here is Chalk Dust, and They Put Me So, 88.5, WHBK, Pride of the South Side.

That's Chalk Dust, and it's put they put me so. Check out my brethren Eric Hampton. He's on here each and every Thursday evening and Saturday evening, late evening. But I guess due to the summer schedule, he might come in a little earlier. But he's here with jazz with a twist. The weekend never sounded so good, and during the weekdays. All right, Eric Hampton. Jazz with a twist, every Thursday evening and Saturday evening. Let's continue with more. Here is Harrison Doggy King and Move on HBK.

0: Denny Bailey. All right. You say it's Caribbean vibe that is best and going strong. Thanks for streaming with us at WHPK.org. All right. While it's best to plan ahead for a sober driver or consider staying over, it's important to know how to stay safe when considering other forms of transportation. And remember, never drive drunk or high. All right, I'll be back after this public service announcement.
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88.5 FM WHPK. All right, you know you can get nice reggae music like this every Tuesday with Miss Irie. Well, it's the summertime, so, you know, the schedule a little different because the building is closed. But you can probably catch her at least for an hour, 4 to 5, every Tuesday, because the building closed at 5 o'clock. So at least for an hour, you can catch her, and you can still hear the birthdays. She'll tell you the birthdays, okay? All right. I want to say big up to Derla Castro, big up to Mexico, big up to Delroy and the family, all right? Big up all the crew out there, okay? Big up to Gaston, big up to Bruce, Psyche, and the whole crew out there. Don't forget the 32nd African Caribbean International Festival of Life is taking place Friday, July 11th through Sunday, July 13th at the new location, Park 540 on 24th Street, between State Street and Federal Street, downtown Chicago. The festival starts at noon until 10 o'clock, 10 p.m., okay? Great artists going to be out there, Devante, Tanto Metro, Richie Stevens, Elephant Man, they call him the Energy God, Soca Man Rupi from Barbados, Vida Max from Belize, Dangriga Belize, with great Punta Rock songs, Ifanic Elswit with some ballads, okay, and many, many more, okay? Go online to International Festival of Life, get more details, or you can call 312-427-0266. That's 312-427-0266. All right, let's get into some more nice reggae and a little bit of soca before I close out. Here's Chesedek. Where did the good vibes go? Right here on HPK.

Barbados. Something happening, all right? 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Until next time, spread the love. One love.

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dance, dance, dance, dance, dance, dance, dance, dance, dance, dance, dance, dance, dance, dance, dance, dance, dance, dance, dance, dance, dance, dance, dance, dance, dance, dance, dance, dance, 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

0: 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Just watch yourself.
1: La dirección de tus sueños.
0: Find the sound.
1: Encuentra la dirección.

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0: There will be people who play it safe. That's too risky. Who will take that chance and have no fear?
1: No.
0: You won't let these questions trouble you.
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0: will point
2: classes.
0: Yourself in of your dreams.
2: Búscate en la dirección de tu
0: sueño. You will find the sound.
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